0: over here, baby.
1: 966.
0: Word up. 2 for 5. 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
1: 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What are the plants? You are beautiful. That is so pretty.

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Tell him why he ain't never get boxed in. Introduce to the ropes, keep climbing. And they was impressed by how he climbing in this climbing. Like I came here too. Like my gang or two. Come show me a thing or two. I'm around hanging you. Baby, life flow, now my pipes need life, oh, my stroke, 24 spinning where I roll life, so I mud rather be ducked in my pond, baby, I'm a black swan on the screen, save young icon in town, maybe me and 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

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And there's nobody like us. 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When I'm supposed to be, they notice me. The hope that they hope to be. Independent, nobody was owning me. 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They know the lead was never for the taking. Sitting debating, waiting, whether he's the greatest. They're still tying up laces, but I lap him in a racist. I was feeling an oasis, giving them a basis. Then I put up in the dancing, see bare different faces. Badder than who? He ain't badder than me. 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Badder than who? He ain't badder than me. I'm a badder MC. Badder than who? He ain't badder than me. I'm a badder MC. I know a bag of MCs that think that they're badder than me, but none of them badder than me. Lace the track with the rage that I'm bringing in. Straight to rap, never paid him a dividend. State the effort, it's a cage that we're living in. Ever, never swayed, never giving in. Face the effort, it's a maze that we're living in. Hate the effort, the wage is a minimum. Face the effort, I'ma break it was imminent. Break the raps and the way he delivered them. Mike fiddling, Mike spinning him, Mike trigger.

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1: 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That's for you.

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The clasp is broken, but you know me, I tend to keep the peace.